0: Loving Up on You, the only way we know how, playing incredible country music. I'm your new friend here, Madison June. Big shout out to Thomas Rhett. He's on tour right now with Morgan Wallen, but in December, he's headed to the Coliseum at Caesar's Palace in Vegas. Who wants to plan a trip to Sin City? Tickets went on sale yesterday.
1: Partly cloudy skies as we head through the overnight, 73 to 77 degrees, a light west to northwest breeze. Partly sunny with spotty showers and thunderstorms, 88 to 92 on Sunday. Showers and thunderstorms end Sunday night, low to mid-70s. Partly sunny afternoon showers and storms, 87 to 91 on Monday. This is meteorologist Russ Murley with Precision Weather for St. Augustine Country 106.3.
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0: Madison June and you hanging out on the weekend. It's the freaking weekend, baby. I hope you're doing something productive. 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Have fun with your friends. Forget about your worries. 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
1: Partly cloudy skies as we head through the overnight tonight, 73 to 77 degrees, a light west to northwest breeze. Partly sunny with spotty showers and thunderstorms, 88 to 92 degrees on Sunday. Sunday night, showers and thunderstorms end, low to mid-70s. Monday's partly sunny with afternoon showers or storms, 87 to 91. 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This is meteorologist Russ Murley with Precision Weather for St. Augustine Country 106.3.
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0: Raise your hand if you are excited for NBC's The Voice season 30. You know what I'm most excited for? Riley Green. Oh, yes. He is going to be one of the judges. His chair on The Voice has been customized with a hat holster so he can keep his cowboy hat right there. I love it.
1: Partly cloudy skies as we head through the overnight, 73 to 77 degrees, a light west to northwest breeze. Partly sunny with spotty showers and thunderstorms, 88 to 92 on Sunday. Showers and thunderstorms end Sunday night, low to mid-70s. Partly sunny afternoon showers and storms, 87 to 91 on Monday. This is meteorologist Russ Murley with Precision Weather for St. Augustine Country 106.3.
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0: When it comes to incredible music, you know we play everything. We play it all. Madison June is my name. Hello. Thank you so much for keeping it here. You can find me online at Madison on Air. Mo Pitney releasing his third studio album. So if you need a little something to look forward to, the album comes out in March. I know. A little far away. Be on the lookout for it. Mark your calendars. Outskirts of town.
1: Partly cloudy skies as we head through the overnight tonight. 73 to 77 degrees. A light west to northwest breeze. Partly sunny with spotty showers and thunderstorms. 88 to 92 degrees on Sunday. Sunday night showers and thunderstorms end. Low to mid 70s. Monday's partly sunny with afternoon showers or storms. 87 to 91. It's so easy. 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You fill it. 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TallysDumpsterService.com. This is meteorologist Russ Murley with precision weather for St. Augustine Country 106.3.
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0: When it comes to staying in shape, it is so difficult. It's expensive, too. The five most expensive cities for staying in shape have been announced. They include Los Angeles, Washington, D.C., New York, San Jose, and the number one most expensive city to stay in shape, San Francisco. You know what? I think it's just expensive, period, to live in those cities, to work out in those cities, to eat in those cities.
1: Partly cloudy skies as we head through the overnight, 73 to 77 degrees, a light west to northwest breeze. Partly sunny with spotty showers and thunderstorms, 88 to 92 on Sunday. Showers and thunderstorms end Sunday night, low to mid-70s. Partly sunny afternoon showers and storms, 87 to 91 on Monday. This is meteorologist Russ Murley with Precision Weather for St. Augustine Country 106.3.
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0: Have we finally mastered the TikTok dance to that? 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All of your favorite country. I've got it. I'm playing it. I promise. Including Mitchell Tenpenny. Hold on.
1: Partly cloudy skies as we head through the overnight tonight, 73 to 77 degrees, a light west to northwest breeze. Partly sunny with spotty showers and thunderstorms, 88 to 92 degrees on Sunday. Sunday night, showers and thunderstorms end, low to mid-70s. Monday's partly sunny with afternoon showers or storms, 87 to 91. It's so easy. 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This is meteorologist Russ Murley with precision weather for St. Augustine Country 106.3.
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0: That's a hangover song if I ever heard one. All of your favorite country music with me, Madison. Romanticizing hangovers. As a millennial, we never did that. We tried to get rid of the hangovers, but apparently Gen Z, instead of hiding under the covers and regretting a night out, they're rebranding the hangover. And it is actually proof that they had a great time. So they're posting videos all over TikTok, Instagram, showing themselves the morning after some fun. I would never do that. I'm sorry. I can't get behind it.
1: Partly cloudy skies as we head through the overnight, 73 to 77 degrees, a light west to northwest breeze. Partly sunny with spotty showers and thunderstorms, 88 to 92 on Sunday. Showers and thunderstorms end Sunday night, low to mid-70s. Partly sunny afternoon showers and storms, 87 to 91 on Monday. This is meteorologist Russ Murley with Precision Weather for St. Augustine Country 106.3.
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0: Say so. Say so. One of my favorite duos, Dan and Shay. On a Saturday, Madison June filling in. Daryl Worley, Jelly Roll, even Hudson Westbrook. Yes, I promise to have all of your favorite music all night long.
1: News. I'm Carmen Roberts. A deadly incident shuts down an annual gay pride celebration in the front of the Brandenburg Gate in Berlin. Police say that a van drove into a crowd near the parade route, killing one person and injuring at least 16. Some critically, police are searching for the driver. Iran-backed Houthi rebels say they fired missiles and drones at Saudi Arabia after Saudi airstrikes on a Yemen port in the Red Sea. Meantime, in the Strait of Hormuz,
2: U.S. has a naval blockade around Iran's key ports. A merchant ship tried to break that naval blockade. It was warned four times before U.S. forces fired and disabled that ship.
1: Fox's Steve Harrigan in Tel Aviv. And San Francisco 49ers coach Kyle Shanahan is still recovering from a serious concussion from a car crash this month. 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

0: 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That's what we're all about. Love keeping you company. 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I'll be back with you next time. 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
1: Partly cloudy skies as we head through the overnight tonight, 73 to 77 degrees, a light west to northwest breeze. Partly sunny with spotty showers and thunderstorms, 88 to 92 degrees on Sunday. Sunday night, showers and thunderstorms end, low to mid-70s. Monday's partly sunny with afternoon showers or storms, 87 to 91. It's so easy. 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This is meteorologist Russ Murley with precision weather for St. Augustine Country 106.3.
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0: Don't We from Morgan Wallen as we roll through the night here with the best country music. You are locked in for another weekend of fun. And coming up in just a bit, Riley Green and Russell Dickerson and Worth Your Wild. Stick around.
1: Partly cloudy skies as we head through the overnight, 73 to 77 degrees, a light west to northwest breeze. Partly sunny with spotty showers and thunderstorms, 88 to 92 on Sunday. Showers and thunderstorms end Sunday night, low to mid-70s. Partly sunny afternoon showers and storms, 87 to 91 on Monday. This is meteorologist Russ Murley with Precision Weather for St. Augustine Country 106.3.
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0: Russell Dickerson and Worth Your Wild. How you doing? I'm Phil O'Reilly, and we can have some fun on social media if you'd like. You can do a search for Phil O'Reilly on Facebook. That's spelled O-R-E-I-L-L-Y. Also on TikTok, at Phil O'Reilly 693. I'll follow you, you follow me. That's how that works. Jason Aldean coming up, and Megan Maroney.
1: Fox News, I'm Chris DeMeo. A van slamming into a crowd at an LGBTQ event in Berlin, Germany on Saturday night. One person is dead and more than a dozen injured. Police identifying a suspect and says he has ties to Islamic circles. U.S. Central Command says it disabled a tanker after it tried to run the U.S. blockade near the Strait of Hormuz.
2: Some military activity on the Gulf of Oman. A merchant ship tried to run the U.S. blockade of Iran's naval ports. It was warned four times and then disabled by the U.S. military.
1: It's Fox's Steve Harris. Again in Tel Aviv. President Trump facing growing concerns over the Iran war, but RNC Chair Joe Gruter says the president still has a good case.
3: Listen, we got to have faith in the president. We can't let Iran have a nuclear weapon, and this president's making sure that that doesn't happen. I mean, he deserves a lot of credit for being so courageous.
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0: There's Megan Maroney and Medicine, and we have your prescription filled with the best country music, an extra long set of it coming up. Luke Bryan will begin next.
1: Partly cloudy skies as we head through the overnight tonight, 73 to 77 degrees, a light west to northwest breeze. Partly sunny with spotty showers and thunderstorms, 88 to 92 degrees on Sunday. Sunday night, showers and thunderstorms end, low to mid-70s. Monday's partly sunny with afternoon showers or storms, 87 to 91. It's so easy. 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This is meteorologist Russ Murley with precision weather for St. Augustine Country 106.3.
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0: Laura and Elena, along with Chase Matthew and all my exes. How you doing, O'Reilly and you? Appreciate you having us on all night. If you're working, we're happy to keep you company at your job or just up late, whatever the case may be. We've got Luke Combs coming up for you by suggestions of Megan Maroney and Cody Johnson's latest, all next.
1: Partly cloudy skies as we head through the overnight, 73 to 77 degrees, a light west to northwest breeze. Partly sunny with spotty showers and thunderstorms, 88 to 92 on Sunday. Showers and thunderstorms end Sunday night, low to mid-70s. Partly sunny afternoon showers and storms, 87 to 91 on Monday. This is meteorologist Russ Murley with Precision Weather for St. Augustine Country 106.3.
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0: want my horseback.
1: Cody Johnson and Horseback. And many of my families, a couple of sisters, a couple of nieces, are really into horses and horse racing and horse shows. And it's interesting because my whole family's kind of that way. I'm the only one, though, in the family that's never ridden a horse. And that's probably not going to happen either. Leanne Womack on the way and Zach John King.
2: Fox News, I'm Chris DeMeo. A van slamming into a crowd at an LGBTQ event in Berlin, Germany on Saturday night. One person is dead and more than a dozen injured. Police identifying a suspect and says he has ties to Islamic circles. U.S. Central Command says it disabled a tanker after it tried to run the U.S. blockade near the Strait of Hormuz.
3: Some military activity on the Gulf of Oman. A merchant ship tried to run the U.S. blockade of Iran's naval ports. It was warned four times and then disabled by the U.S. military.
2: It's Fox's Steve Harris. Again in Tel Aviv. President Trump facing growing concerns over the Iran war, but RNC Chair Joe Gruter says the president still has a good case.
4: Listen, we got to have faith in the president. We can't let Iran have a nuclear weapon, and this president's making sure that that doesn't happen. I mean, he deserves a lot of credit for being so courageous.
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0: Zach John King and Get to Drinking. Actually, I'm just doing diet soda. No big deal. On the way, an extra long set of the best country. Kane Brown begins next.
1: Partly cloudy skies as we head through the overnight tonight. 73 to 77 degrees, a light west to northwest breeze. Partly sunny with spotty showers and thunderstorms. 88 to 92 degrees on Sunday. Sunday night showers and thunderstorms end, low to mid 70s. Monday's partly sunny with afternoon showers or storms. 87 to 91. It's so easy. 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This is meteorologist Russ Murley with precision weather for St. Augustine Country 106.3.
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needed some time. She could get on with her life and I'd get on with mine. 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I knew she'd find a way to get over.

0: It's Graylin James, Water at a Wedding. Here on the Weekend Country Show, going to take a quick look at what's trending this Sunday morning here, from what's new in streaming and big sports action. It's all coming up. And more great country as we carry on with Kenny Chesney next.
1: Partly cloudy skies as we head through the overnight, 73 to 77 degrees, a light west to northwest breeze. Partly sunny with spotty showers and thunderstorms, 88 to 92 on Sunday. Showers and thunderstorms end Sunday night, low to mid-70s. Partly sunny afternoon showers and storms, 87 to 91 on Monday. This is meteorologist Russ Murley with Precision Weather for St. Augustine Country 106.3.
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0: There's Riley Green and Think As You Drunk. Okay. And here's what's happening as far as trending this weekend. Streaming services have plenty of fresh choices. One of the biggest new releases is Kevin Hart's comedy 72 Hours on Netflix. While Star Trek Strange New Worlds returns with a new season on Paramount Plus, giving sci-fi fans something to binge on. Sports fans have a busy Sunday as well with the Tour de France wrapping up. The Formula One, the Hungarian Grand Prix taking place with the green flag. And baseball is in full swing as teams continue to push forward through the trade deadline. And you're spending some time outdoors this weekend? Well, make it fun. Hit the grill. Make it safe with your family and friends. And that's what's trending.
1: Fox News, I'm Chris DeMeo. A van slamming into a crowd at an LGBTQ event in Berlin, Germany on Saturday night. One person is dead and more than a dozen injured. Police identifying a suspect and says he has ties to Islamic circles. U.S. Central Command says it disabled a tanker after it tried to run the U.S. blockade near the Strait of Hormuz.
2: Some military activity on the Gulf of Oman. A merchant ship tried to run the U.S. blockade of Iran's naval ports
1: near the Strait of Hormuz.
2: Some military activity on the Gulf of Oman. A merchant ship tried to run the U.S. blockade of Iran's naval ports.

0: It's the Weekend Country Show. I'm O'Reilly. Thanks for having us on. An extra long set of the best country begins next with Luke Combs.
1: Partly cloudy skies as we head through the overnight tonight, 73 to 77 degrees, a light west to northwest breeze. Partly sunny with spotty showers and thunderstorms, 88 to 92 degrees on Sunday. Sunday night, showers and thunderstorms end, low to mid-70s. Monday's partly sunny with afternoon showers or storms, 87 to 91. It's so easy. 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This is meteorologist Russ Murley with Precision Weather for St. Augustine Country 106.3.
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Working our way into a Sunday morning. A pleasure to be with you, whether you're up late working or joining us early this morning. Whatever the case is, this is Lainey Wilson and John Mayer.

0: That's Stella Lefty. It's Boston. Here on the Weekend Country Show, I'm Phil O'Reilly saying hello to all the first responders out there. We know your job is 24/7. We appreciate all you do, and thank you. Old Dominion on the way, and the latest from Dan and Shay.
1: Partly cloudy skies as we head through the overnight, 73 to 77 degrees, a light west to northwest breeze. Partly sunny with spotty showers and thunderstorms, 88 to 92 on Sunday. Showers and thunderstorms end Sunday night, low to mid-70s. Partly sunny afternoon showers and storms, 87 to 91 on Monday. This is meteorologist Russ Murley with Precision Weather for St. Augustine Country 106.3.
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0: Dan and Shay and Say So. The duo getting ready for a big fall run with their brand new album, Young, arriving next month, and they're going to be headed out on tour, the Young Tour, later this year. And they're also bringing fans new music, including the deeply personal song, Her, The Kids, and Jesus, which has already been gathering some buzz out there. This one is Say So. We appreciate you listening. On the way, Eli Young Band and Jacob Hackworth.
1: Fox News, I'm Deborah Valentine. Police say one person is dead, at least 16 others injured after a driver plowed into a crowd during Berlin's annual LGBTQ plus pride parade on Saturday.
2: They say the suspect has ties to a local Islamic group and they believe it was terrorism.
1: Fox's Chanley Painter. Police and prosecutors are asking for help in finding the 21-year-old whom they have identified as Abdul B. Former Maine Senate President Troy Jackson, chosen as the Democratic Party's nominee to replace ousted candidate Graham Platt in this fall's midterm elections. Jackson told supporters,
3: I'm running to protect Social Security and Medicare. They're not going to touch that.
1: Blattner, meanwhile, was ousted due to sexual misconduct allegations. Jackson faces Republican incumbent Senator Susan Collins this fall in one of the most closely watched Senate races. 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

0: Newcomer Jacob Hackworth doing well these days with What Took You So Long. It won't be long, and we'll be back with more of the best country. An extra long set of it begins with Bailey Zimmerman next.
1: Partly cloudy skies as we head through the overnight tonight, 73 to 77 degrees, a light west to northwest breeze. Partly sunny with spotty showers and thunderstorms, 88 to 92 degrees on Sunday. Sunday night showers and thunderstorms end, low to mid-70s. Monday's partly sunny with afternoon showers or storms, 87 to 91. It's so easy. 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This is meteorologist Russ Murley with precision weather for St. Augustine Country 106.3.
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0: Dustin Lynch and Easy to Love, and welcome to your Sunday morning as we easily make our way into it. And we have what's trending on the way. We'll tell you what's new to stream this weekend. Some big sports action, too. It's all coming up. Also, Luke Bryan, Blake Shelton, and Ella Langley. Stick around.
1: Partly cloudy skies as we head through the overnight, 73 to 77 degrees, a light west to northwest breeze. Partly sunny with spotty showers and thunderstorms, 88 to 92 on Sunday. Showers and thunderstorms end Sunday night, low to mid-70s. Partly sunny afternoon showers and storms, 87 to 91 on Monday. This is meteorologist Russ Murley with Precision Weather for St. Augustine Country 106.3.
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0: Thanks for listening tonight on the Weekend Country Show, or early morning, however you look at things. For me, it's tonight. You know, I've been going all night. Here's what's streaming on what's trending. Kevin Hart, 72 hours on Netflix. Star Trek, Strange New Worlds returns with a new season on Paramount Plus, giving sci-fi fans something to binge on. 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Busy Sunday as well. Tour de France, Formula One, and baseball in full swing. 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
1: 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The search is on for a suspect who drove into a crowd in Germany during a gay pride event.
2: Police in Berlin are searching for a suspect who allegedly plowed a van through a crowd at an LGBTQ plus pride event. At least one person was killed, 16 others are hurt. Police say the suspect has ties to a local Islamic group, and they believe it was terrorism. Hundreds of thousands of people were in Berlin for the celebration.
1: That's Fox's Chandley Painter. President Trump facing growing concerns over the Iran war, but RNC chair Joe Gruter says the president still has a good case.
3: Listen, we got to have faith in the president. We can't let Iran have a nuclear weapon. And this president's making sure that that doesn't happen. I mean, he deserves a lot of credit for being so courageous.
1: Gruter is on Fox's The Big Weekend Show. Many divided over U.S. involvement, some saying the financial impacts are too much. 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

0: John Party and Boots Off. And if you're going to come over to my house, yeah, you got to take your shoes off, that's for sure. An extra long set of the best country coming your way, and I'll talk to you next weekend, by the way. Taylor Swift is up next.
1: Partly cloudy skies as we head through the overnight tonight, 73 to 77 degrees, a light west to northwest breeze. Partly sunny with spotty showers and thunderstorms, 88 to 92 degrees on Sunday. Sunday night showers and thunderstorms end, low to mid-70s. Monday's partly sunny with afternoon showers or storms, 87 to 91. It's so easy. 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This is meteorologist Russ Murley with Precision Weather for St. Augustine Country 106.3.
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0: It's Shaboozy, and I'm Jay Michaels. Good morning. Did you see about this Colorado bear that got trapped inside of an SUV and honked the horn all night long? Like, if you've ever lived in an apartment complex or it lived anywhere for that matter, and somebody is outside honking the horn, it's annoying all the time. It's super annoying when it's late at night or in the middle of the morning or, you know, early in the morning. But imagine it being like a big brown bear. I mean, at least he knew how to get attention, right? Honking the horn.
1: Sunshine mixing with some clouds for today. Some afternoon showers and thunderstorms could become heavy at times, especially the downpours. Temperatures mid-90s. Tonight, partly cloudy as in the evening showers diminish. Mid-70s, the low and low 90s tomorrow with some scattered afternoon showers and thunderstorms. Mostly sunny, warm on Tuesday, the high into the mid-90s. Storms back Wednesday. I'm meteorologist Phil Spivak with Precision Weather on St. Augustine Country 106.3.
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3: The first time you heard about it was at the open house. 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
2: These are the local voices.
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5: No law enforcement agency, hospital, Medicare will call you or email you and request financial information. 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
1: Fox News, I'm Chris DeMeo. The search is on for a suspect who drove into a crowd in Germany during a gay pride event.
2: Police in Berlin are searching for a suspect who allegedly plowed a van through a crowd at an LGBTQ plus pride event. At least one person was killed, 16 others are hurt. Police say the suspect has ties to a local Islamic group, and they believe it was terrorism. Hundreds of thousands of people were in Berlin for the celebration.
1: It's Fox's Chandley Painter. President Trump facing growing concerns over the Iran war, but RNC chair Joe Gruter says the president still has a good case.
3: Listen, we got to have faith in the president. We can't let Iran have a nuclear weapon. And this president's making sure that that doesn't happen. I mean, he deserves a lot of credit for being so courageous.
1: Gruter is on Fox's The Big Weekend Show. Many divided over U.S. involvement, some saying the financial impacts are too much. 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

0: Willingly and Morgan Wallen wrapping up a long set of back-to-back country. Jason Aldean before that, and good Sunday morning to you. My name is Jay Michaels. Whether you're up early getting ready for church or getting ready for work or getting breakfast ready, maybe you haven't even been to bed yet. Whatever's going on, I'm glad you decided to let me be the soundtrack and at least be a little bit, a little part of that, whatever you're doing this morning. Jordan Davis is on the way.
1: Temperatures are into the low to mid-90s this afternoon. Sunshine mixing with clouds and some afternoon showers and thunderstorms could become pretty heavy as they flare up. Temperatures in the low to mid-90s. Tonight we drop back into the mid-70s. Evening showers diminish, and tomorrow low 90s will do it with a few afternoon storms. I'm meteorologist Phil Spivak with Precision Weather on St. Augustine Country 106.3.
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0: Ride, Ride, Ride from George Burge and Luke Bryan. I'm Jay Michaels. Well, today is National Bagel Fest Day. I do love a good bagel. It's also National Aunt and Uncle Day. Do you say aunt or do you say aunt? And it's National Parents Day today.
1: Sunshine mixing with some clouds for today. Some afternoon showers and thunderstorms could become heavy at times, especially the downpours. Temperatures mid-90s. Tonight, partly cloudy as in the evening showers diminish. Mid-70s, the low and low 90s tomorrow with some scattered afternoon showers and thunderstorms. Mostly sunny, warm on Tuesday, the high into the mid-90s. Storms back Wednesday. I'm meteorologist Phil Spivak with Precision Weather on St. Augustine Country 106.3.
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0: It's Lauren Elena and Chase Matthew, all my exes.
1: News. I'm Paul Stevens. At least one person dead, more than a dozen hurt. This after a car slams into a crowd at an LGBTQ event in Germany. Police IDing the suspect, saying he has ties to known Islamic circles. Maine Democrats holding a convention picking Troy Jackson Saturday as their new nominee for the U.S. Senate to replace former nominee Graham Platner.
2: He's backed by Senator Bernie Sanders, and he was a former Republican. He switched parties in the early 2000s, shifted to independent, and also now a Democrat. He supports progressive policies like abolishing ICE.
1: And that's Fox's Alexis McAdams in Bangor, Maine. France and Spain still battling wildfires as more than a quarter of a million people have had to be evacuated. Soldiers and firefighters working to contain those flames. America is listening to Fox News.
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0: Wrapping up a long set of back-to-back feel-good country. Ashley Cook and Baby Blues. Heard from Brett Young before that with Lady. It's Jay Michaels. Whatever you're doing this Sunday morning, thank you for letting me be a part of it. More great feel-good country variety is on the way. Hey, we'll do Kenny Chesney next.
1: Temperatures are into the low to mid-90s this afternoon. Sunshine mixing with clouds and some afternoon showers and thunderstorms could become pretty heavy as they flare up. Temperatures in the low to mid-90s. Tonight we drop back into the mid-70s. Evening showers diminish, and tomorrow low 90s will do it with a few afternoon storms. I'm meteorologist Phil Spivak with Precision Weather on St. Augustine Country 106.3.
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0: So when your neighbors decorate everything, like their front yard and their porch, does it make you happy or does it kind of get on your nerves? A new study says excessive outdoor decor can irritate your neighbors. Maybe that's what you're going for, too. I don't know.
1: Sunshine mixing with some clouds for today. Some afternoon showers and thunderstorms could become heavy at times, especially the downpours. Temperatures mid-90s. Tonight, partly cloudy as in the evening showers diminish. Mid-70s, the low and low 90s tomorrow with some scattered afternoon showers and thunderstorms. Mostly sunny, warm on Tuesday, the high into the mid-90s. Storms back Wednesday. I'm meteorologist Phil Spivak with Precision Weather on St. Augustine Country 106.3.
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0: Megan Maroney and her latest. That one's called Medicine.
1: I'm Jack Callahan. Police and prosecutors in Germany are searching for a 21-year-old man suspected of Saturday's deadly attack on a pride parade in Berlin.
2: At least one person was killed. 16 others are hurt.
1: Fox's Chandley Painter reports police believe the suspect has ties to Berlin's Islamic group. Authorities say some of the injuries to those hospitalized are life-threatening. One person was shot, others hurt in a shooting at a mall in Humble, Texas last evening, as Makina Earnhardt of Fox 26 in Houston reports.
3: Police believe that this was an isolated incident. They said there's no active threat to the public.
1: One of the victims taken to the hospital and then into surgery, their condition not yet known. Police say one person has been detained, that individual and the injured victim reported to be both the juveniles. 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

0: Riley Green, Think As You Drink. Florida Georgia Line, Anything Goes before that.
1: Temperatures are into the low to mid-90s this afternoon. Sunshine mixing with clouds and some afternoon showers and thunderstorms could become pretty heavy as they flare up. Temperatures in the low to mid-90s. Tonight we drop back into the mid-70s. Evening showers diminish, and tomorrow low 90s will do it with a few afternoon storms. I'm meteorologist Phil Spivak with Precision Weather on St. Augustine Country 106.3.
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1: It's Cody Johnson, and my name is Jay Michaels. Well, good morning. Today is National Aunt and Uncle Day. Or do you say aunt? Do you say aunt or aunt? Well, it's National Aunt / Aunt and Uncle Day. It's also National Parents Day and National Bagel Fest Day.
2: Sunshine mixing with some clouds for today. Some afternoon showers and thunderstorms could become heavy at times, especially the downpours. Temperatures mid-90s. Tonight, partly cloudy as in the evening showers diminish. Mid-70s, the low and low 90s tomorrow with some scattered afternoon showers and thunderstorms. Mostly sunny, warm on Tuesday, the high into the mid-90s. Storms back Wednesday. I'm meteorologist Phil Spivak with Precision Weather on St. Augustine Country 106.3.
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1: Stevens, an attack in Germany.
2: Police in Berlin are searching for a suspect who allegedly plowed a van through a crowd at an LGBTQ plus pride event. At least one person was killed. 16 others are hurt. Police say the suspect has ties to local Islamic groups and they believe the act was terrorism. Hundreds of thousands of people were in Berlin for that celebration.
1: And that's Fox's Chanley Painter. Maine Democrats holding a convention picking Troy Jackson Saturday as their new U.S. Senate nominee to replace the former nominee Graham Platner.
3: He's backed by Senator Bernie Sanders, and he was a former Republican. He switched parties in the early 2000s, shifted to independent, and also now a Democrat. He supports progressive policies like abolishing ICE.
1: And that is Fox's Alexis McAdams in Bangor, Maine. Platner dropping out of the race following sexual assault allegations. 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

0: Temperatures are into the low to mid-90s this afternoon. Sunshine mixing with clouds and some afternoon showers and thunderstorms could become pretty heavy as they flare up. Temperatures in the low to mid-90s. Tonight we drop back into the mid-70s. Evening showers diminish, and tomorrow low 90s will do it with a few afternoon storms. I'm meteorologist Phil Spivak with Precision Weather on St. Augustine Country 106.3.
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0: It's Kane Brown and his latest called Woman, and yes, it is about his beautiful bride, Caitlin. Kane has been hinting he's working on some other new music as well, promising a new album sometime in the future. Currently on the road, too, in Durant, Oklahoma, his next show coming up on the 8th of August. Chris Young and Shaboozy with Jelly Roll on the way here in just a bit.
1: Sunshine mixing with some clouds for today. Some afternoon showers and thunderstorms could become heavy at times, especially the downpours. Temperatures mid-90s. Tonight, partly cloudy as in the evening showers diminish. Mid-70s, the low and low 90s tomorrow with some scattered afternoon showers and thunderstorms. Mostly sunny, warm on Tuesday, the high into the mid-90s. Storms back Wednesday. I'm meteorologist Phil Spivak with Precision Weather on St. Augustine Country 106.3.
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0: It's Easy to Love from Dustin Lynch, who ironically says he really isn't so easy to love. Today is the 26th of July. Mick Jagger turns 83 today. Also the birthday of Kate Beckinsale and Sarah Burns. Also Jason Statham, who turns 59.
1: I'm Jack Callahan. Police and prosecutors in Germany searching for a 21-year-old man suspected of yesterday's deadly attack on a pride parade in Berlin.
2: At least one person was killed. 16 others are hurt.
1: Fox's Chanley Painter reports German authorities are now calling the man an Islamist extremist terrorist. Authorities say some of the wounded have life-threatening injuries. A shooting at a mall in Humble, Texas last evening leaves one person shot, others hurt, scrambling for cover, as Makina Earnhardt of Fox 26 in Houston reports.
3: Police believe that this was an isolated incident. They said there's no active threat to the public.
1: One of the victims was hospitalized and taken into surgery. Their condition not yet known. Police say one person has been detained. Everyone involved, juveniles. 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

0: Before his launch as a major label solo artist, Graylin James amassed over 900 million streams as a country songwriter with three number one hits. His first solo single comes with Water at a Wedding, still climbing the charts. George Burge and Luke Bryan and Tucker Wetmore are coming up.
1: Temperatures are into the low to mid-90s this afternoon. Sunshine mixing with clouds and some afternoon showers and thunderstorms could become pretty heavy as they flare up. Temperatures in the low to mid-90s. Tonight we drop back into the mid-70s. Evening showers diminish, and tomorrow low 90s will do it with a few afternoon storms. I'm meteorologist Phil Spivak with Precision Weather on St. Augustine Country 106.3.
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1: wake up with St. Augustine's local morning news.
2: 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It was basically, this is a done deal. You can do nothing about it.
1: These are the local voices.
3: It has gotten tacky. It's gotten carnival-like.
1: These are the local people.
4: No law enforcement agency, hospital, Medicare will call you or email you and request financial information. Never.
1: St. Augustine's local morning news. We've got you covered.
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0: know.
1: The latest from John Party, it's Boots Off. He and his wife Summer have announced they are going their separate ways after 5 years of marriage, transitioning to co-parenting, saying their children are their highest priority. Coming up later this month, he'll be performing in Salem, Oregon, on the way to a big fall tour, which gets underway in September. We got some Kenny Chesney and also Brad Paisley and Carrie Underwood coming up here in just a bit.
2: Sunshine mixing with some clouds for today. Some afternoon showers and thunderstorms could become heavy at times, especially the downpours. Temperatures mid-90s. Tonight, partly cloudy as in the evening showers diminish. Mid-70s, the low and low 90s tomorrow with some scattered afternoon showers and thunderstorms. Mostly sunny, warm on Tuesday, the high into the mid-90s. Storms back Wednesday. I'm meteorologist Phil Spivak with Precision Weather on St. Augustine Country 106.3.
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0: It's South of Sanity from Grammy Award-winning Zach Top, who announced last week he's got two new songs coming out soon. They'll be dropping on the 21st of August, called Good Girls and Cowgirls and Other Side of Hurtin', a limited edition 7-inch vinyl recording of both of those tracks is scheduled to be released on the 25th of September. Stella Lefty and Kane Brown are coming up next.
1: Temperatures are into the low to mid-90s this afternoon. Sunshine mixing with clouds and some afternoon showers and thunderstorms could become pretty heavy as they flare up. Temperatures in the low to mid-90s. Tonight we drop back into the mid-70s. Evening showers diminish, and tomorrow low 90s will do it with a few afternoon storms. I'm meteorologist Phil Spivak with Precision Weather on St. Augustine Country 106.3.
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It's Bailey Zimmerman during the first half of 2026 on his different night, same rodeo tour. He's been back in the studio working on some new music, a collaboration with Luke Combs as part of the deal, and he's been writing some new music too. He's still out performing as well at the Delaware State Fair yet today. Here's Josh Ross and his latest, I Hate How You Look.

0: She has had quite the year. Ella Langley back in May, picking up 7 trophies at the Academy of Country Music Awards. Her latest album, Dandelion. Her Dandelion Tour, also on the road this summer, tagging along with Morgan Wallen on his I'm Still the Problem Tour. The last show she'll be performing with Morgan, coming up on the 1st of August. He's on the way next, as well as some Rascal Flatts here in just a bit.
1: Sunshine mixing with some clouds. For today, some afternoon showers and thunderstorms could become heavy at times, especially the downpours. Temperatures mid-90s. Tonight, partly cloudy as in the evening showers diminish. Mid-70s, the low and low 90s tomorrow with some scattered afternoon showers and thunderstorms. Mostly sunny, warm on Tuesday, the high into the mid-90s. Storms back Wednesday. I'm meteorologist Phil Spivak with Precision Weather on St. Augustine Country 106.3.
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0: From his debut album, Carolina Blue, released back in late April, it's John Morgan and Kid Myself. He'll be back on the Grand Ole Opry very soon, too. His next appearance in the Circle will be on the 11th of August. Some Thomas Rhett and Justin Moore are coming up next.
1: I'm Paul Stevens. In Germany, they look for a suspect.
2: Police in Berlin are searching for a suspect who allegedly plowed a van through a crowd at an LGBTQ plus pride event. At least one person was killed. 16 others are hurt. Police say the suspect has ties to a local Islamic group, and they believe it was terrorism. Hundreds of thousands of people were in Berlin for the celebration.
1: And that's Fox's Chan Lee Painter. President Trump facing some growing concerns over the Iran war, but Republican National Committee Chair Joe Gruters says Mr. Trump has a good case to claim.
3: Listen, we got to have faith in the president. We can't let Iran have a nuclear weapon. And this president's making sure that that doesn't happen. I mean, he deserves a lot of credit for being so courageous.
1: RNC Chair Joe Gruters on Fox's The Big Weekend Show. 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
4: Wake up with St. Augustine's local morning news.
5: The first time you heard about it was at the open house. 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You can do nothing about it.
4: These are the local voices.
6: It has gotten tacky. 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
4: These are the local people.
7: No law enforcement agency, hospital, Medicare will call you or email you and request financial information. 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
4: St. Augustine's local morning news. We've got you covered.
8: Rednecks, the country boys, the cowboys, the beautiful cowgirls. 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

0: It's Alexandra Kay and her first big hit, Straight for the Heart, still climbing the charts, found on her album Second Wind later in September. She'll be joining John Party on his Gamblin' Man tour that gets underway on the 17th. We got Jason Aldean and Russell Dickerson coming up here next.
1: Temperatures are into the low to mid-90s this afternoon. Sunshine mixing with clouds and some afternoon showers and thunderstorms could become pretty heavy as they flare up. Temperatures in the low to mid-90s. Tonight we drop back into the mid-70s. Evening showers diminish, and tomorrow low 90s will do it with a few afternoon storms. I'm meteorologist Phil Spivak with Precision Weather on St. Augustine Country 106.3.
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0: Found on the Toy Story 5 movie soundtrack, it's Taylor Swift. Following her very private wedding earlier this month in New York City, she's been spotted again in the Big Apple, this time, though, around recording studios, causing some speculation she may be working on her next album, which would be her 13th. We got some Dustin Lynch, Max McNown, and Zach John King all coming up.
1: Sunshine mixing with some clouds for today. Some afternoon showers and thunderstorms could become heavy at times, especially the downpours. Temperatures mid-90s. Tonight, partly cloudy as in the evening showers diminish. Mid-70s, the low and low 90s tomorrow with some scattered afternoon showers and thunderstorms. Mostly sunny, warm on Tuesday, the high into the mid-90s. Storms back Wednesday. I'm meteorologist Phil Spivak with Precision Weather on St. Augustine Country 106.3.
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0: It's Zach John King with the leadoff single of his debut album. It's called Get to Drinkin'. That new collection of his, 20 tracks altogether, is due out on the 28th of August, called I'm What You Get. On the way, Keith Urban and Shaboozy, and next, Season 4 winner of American Idol.
1: I'm Paul Stevens. In Germany, they look for a suspect.
2: Police in Berlin are searching for a suspect who allegedly plowed a van through a crowd at an LGBTQ plus pride event. At least one person was killed. 16 others are hurt. Police say the suspect has ties to a local Islamic group, and they believe it was terrorism. Hundreds of thousands of people were in Berlin for the celebration.
1: And that's Fox's Chan Lee Painter. President Trump facing some growing concerns over the Iran war, but Republican National Committee Chair Joe Gruters says Mr. Trump has a good case to claim.
3: Listen, we got to have faith in the president. We can't let Iran have a nuclear weapon. And this president's making sure that that doesn't happen. I mean, he deserves a lot of credit for being so courageous.
1: RNC Chair Joe Gruters on Fox's The Big Weekend Show. 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

0: The lead-off single to Shaboozey's next album, it's called Cowgirl. That new collection of his fourth, is due out this Friday, called The Outlaw Sherry Lee and Other Western Tales. Some Luke Combs, Post Malone, and Morgan Wallen all coming up.
1: Temperatures are into the low to mid-90s this afternoon. Sunshine mixing with clouds and some afternoon showers and thunderstorms could become pretty heavy as they flare up. Temperatures in the low to mid-90s. Tonight we drop back into the mid-70s. Evening showers diminish, and tomorrow low 90s will do it with a few afternoon storms. I'm meteorologist Phil Spivak with Precision Weather on St. Augustine Country 106.3.
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1: Sunshine mixing with some clouds for today. Some afternoon showers and thunderstorms could become heavy at times, especially the downpours. Temperatures mid-90s. Tonight, partly cloudy as in the evening showers diminish. Mid-70s, the low and low 90s tomorrow with some scattered afternoon showers and thunderstorms. Mostly sunny, warm on Tuesday, the high into the mid-90s. Storms back Wednesday. I'm meteorologist Phil Spivak with Precision Weather on St. Augustine Country 106.3.
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0: Ashley Cook and Baby Blues. I'm Bosch. Luke Holmes is coming up next. Do you love those internet videos? Well, check this out. More than half of Americans admit to spending half an hour a day or 3 hours a week watching oddly satisfying internet videos, according to a new survey. Pimple popping videos are the most popular type. Ew! Beyond what they're viewing online, more than a third of respondents find blowing their nose and seeing what's in the tissue oddly satisfying. Ugh. Oh, come on, man. Well, you know something? At least they're using a tissue, right?
1: I'm Jack Callahan. The U.S. pausing airstrikes against Iran. U.S. UN Ambassador Mike Walls telling Fox News Sunday President Trump is giving Iran talks some space.
2: We've had both Iman and Iran and a number of our other negotiators engaged at every level, from the most senior levels all the way down to the technical level over the past few weeks and particularly in the past few days.
1: Meanwhile, Israeli Prime Minister Netanyahu will meet with President Trump at the White House on Tuesday. Police in Germany searching for a 21-year-old German man with Lebanese roots suspected of Saturday's deadly attack on a pride parade in Berlin.
3: At least one person was killed. 16 others are hurt.
1: But now a German national broadcast agency in Berlin says there are reports the suspect has been shot and killed during a police operation. 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

0: Jelly Roll and Hands Up. I'm Bosch. On the way next, the Zach Brown Band. So how are you sleeping lately? Well, a lot of us aren't getting enough sleep, and new research finds that missing even a small amount can lead to weight gain. Oh boy, here we go. According to a study, people who slept about 80 minutes less each night for 6 weeks gained an average of 1 pound. That may not sound like a lot, but they also moved less, spending an average of 17 extra minutes being inactive and sitting. Hence, you gain the weight. See, that must be the reason I'm gaining weight. Yeah, that's it. It's the sleep thing. Or it could be the pint of Haagen-Dazs every night. That might be it, too.
1: Temperatures are into the low to mid-90s this afternoon. Sunshine mixing with clouds and some afternoon showers and thunderstorms could become pretty heavy as they flare up. Temperatures in the low to mid-90s. Tonight we drop back into the mid-70s. Evening showers diminish, and tomorrow low 90s will do it with a few afternoon storms. I'm meteorologist Phil Spivak with Precision Weather on St. Augustine Country 106.3.
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0: Megan Roney in Medicine. I'm Bosch. Time now for the honor group of the day. Today, I'd like to honor people who can figure out the ceiling fan direction. You know, in the summer, you're supposed to do it one way, and in the winter, the other way. I don't know if it's counterclockwise or clockwise. Have you figured that out? If you have, I honor you today.
1: Sunshine mixing with some clouds. For today, some afternoon showers and thunderstorms could become heavy at times, especially the downpours. Temperatures mid-90s. Tonight, partly cloudy as in the evening showers diminish. Mid-70s, the low and low 90s tomorrow with some scattered afternoon showers and thunderstorms. Mostly sunny, warm on Tuesday, the high into the mid-90s. Storms back Wednesday. I'm meteorologist Phil Spivak with Precision Weather on St. Augustine Country 106.3.
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0: Lainey Wilson and John Mayer with Phone Keys Wallet. I'm Bosch. Gabby Barrett's coming up next. Well, according to a recent analysis of U.S. Census data, nearly 1 in 5 Americans between the ages of 25 and 34 now live with their parents or grandparents. Wow, the highest level on record. Experts say a tough combination of expensive housing, high mortgage rates, rising rents, and a challenging job market is making it harder for Gen Z to reach traditional milestones like buying a home or living on their own. You know something? I was thinking about moving back with my parents to save money. Yeah, but they keep moving and not telling me where they live. Come on, guys.
1: This is a Fox News alert. I'm Carmen Roberts. The alleged terrorist van driver in Berlin has been shot and killed. The police confronted him a short time ago at a suburban area to Berlin. Police say that they believe that he was radicalized by Islamists. And he was a 21-year-old driver who plowed into a crowd at a Pride event yesterday in Berlin near the Brandenburg Gate, killing one person and injuring at least 29. The U.S. and Iran paused attacks on each other for a second night after nearly 2 weeks of strikes.
2: The White House has indicated that a variety of options remain on the table for President Trump as he explores options involving force and diplomacy.
1: Fox's Trey Yingst in Tel Aviv. 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

0: Haley Zimmerman Chevy Silverado. I'm Bosch. Dan and Che is on the way next. Do you love amusement parks? Well, check this out. A new study says amusement parks have become serious food destinations. They list some U.S. amusement parks offering the best of everything from gourmet meals to legendary comfort food. Here's some of them. You ready? Nobles in Pennsylvania, Universal Studios Orlando, Dollywood in Tennessee, Disney's Animal Kingdom in Orlando, and Nellis's Dutch Village in Holland, Michigan. See, since they are amusement parks, though, I have a public service message for you. So I recommend eating after you go on the rides. Yeah, eat after you go on the rides. Trust me on this.
1: Temperatures are into the low to mid-90s this afternoon. Sunshine mixing with clouds and some afternoon showers and thunderstorms could become pretty heavy as they flare up. Temperatures in the low to mid-90s. Tonight we drop back into the mid-70s. Evening showers diminish, and tomorrow low 90s will do it with a few afternoon storms. I'm meteorologist Phil Spivak with Precision Weather on St. Augustine Country 106.3.
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0: And artist news. Yeah, it's kind of a big deal. You see what I did there?
1: Yeah. We've talked about this.

0: Luke Bryan, Country and She Knows It. I'm Bosch. It's Sunday, July 26th. On this day in history in 1775, the U.S. Continental Congress creates the United States Post Office. I'm glad because my son works there. On this day in 1926, the National Bar Association incorporates. And on this day in 1990, General Hospital records its 7,000th episode. Yeah, Luke and Laura. Go, Luke and Laura.
1: Sunshine mixing with some clouds for today. Some afternoon showers and thunderstorms could become heavy at times, especially the downpours. Temperatures mid-90s. Tonight, partly cloudy as in the evening showers diminish. Mid-70s, the low and low 90s tomorrow with some scattered afternoon showers and thunderstorms. Mostly sunny, warm on Tuesday, the high into the mid-90s. Storms back Wednesday. I'm meteorologist Phil Spivak with Precision Weather on St. Augustine Country 106.3.
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0: enough.
1: John Party with Boots Off. I'm Bosch. Florida Georgia Line is coming up next. So Wallet Hub has released its annual ranking of the most and least stressed cities in America. Researchers compared 182 cities using 39 factors related to work, finances, family life, and health and safety. This year's most stressed city is Detroit, Michigan, followed by the regulars, L.A. and New York. Fremont, California, even with its high taxes and cost of living, ranked as the least stressed. Okay, Detroit is the most stressed city. You know, I could totally believe it. It's probably because my in-laws live there.
2: This is a Fox News alert. I'm Carmen Roberts. The alleged terrorist van driver in Berlin has been shot and killed. The police confronted him a short time ago at a suburban area to Berlin. Police say that they believe that he was radicalized by Islamists. He was a 21-year-old driver who plowed into a crowd at a Pride event yesterday in Berlin near the Brandenburg Gate, killing one person and injuring at least 29. The U.S. and Iran paused attacks on each other for a second night after nearly 2 weeks of strikes.
3: The White House has indicated that a variety of options remain on the table for President Trump as he explores options involving force and diplomacy.
2: Fox's Trey Yingst in Tel Aviv. 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

0: want my horse back.
1: Cody Johnson on horseback. I'm Bosch. Morgan Wallen's coming up next. So are you looking for a better way to unwind after work? Try creating a golden hour, a small block of time between work and bedtime dedicated to something that helps you recharge, according to experts. Yeah. Instead of doom scrolling or watching TV, they say take a walk, call a friend, read a few chapters of a good book, work on a puzzle while listening to a podcast, or simply relax outside with your favorite drink. They say even 30 minutes of intentional downtime can make your evenings feel more refreshing and rewarding. You know, I'm thinking about this. A golden hour sounds fine, but quite frankly, I prefer happy hour.
2: Temperatures are into the low to mid-90s this afternoon. Sunshine mixing with clouds and some afternoon showers and thunderstorms could become pretty heavy as they flare up. Temperatures in the low to mid-90s. Tonight we drop back into the mid-70s. Evening showers diminish, and tomorrow low 90s will do it with a few afternoon storms. I'm meteorologist Phil Spivak with Precision Weather on St. Augustine Country 106.3.
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0: Zach Top, South of Sanity. I'm Bosch. Luke Holmes is coming up next. They had a great question on socials today. Which jobs are most influenced by appearance, even if no one likes to admit it? Again, which jobs are most influenced by appearance, even if no one likes to admit it? Here's some of the answers. Jobs where you get tips, sales, hostesses at restaurants, weather reporters, flight attendants, sales, bartending, and real estate. Whew. You know something? I'm looking at this list. Thank goodness you don't have to be pretty to do what I do. I have a face only a mother could love. And sometimes even that was questionable.
1: Sunshine mixing with some clouds for today. Some afternoon showers and thunderstorms could become heavy at times, especially the downpours. Temperatures mid-90s. Tonight, partly cloudy as in the evening showers diminish. Mid-70s, the low and low 90s tomorrow with some scattered afternoon showers and thunderstorms. Mostly sunny, warm on Tuesday, the high into the mid-90s. Storms back Wednesday. I'm meteorologist Phil Spivak with Precision Weather on St. Augustine Country 106.3.
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0: Corey Kent and Empty Words. I'm Bosch. Kane Brown is on the way next. So let's talk about drinking. You ready? New research says that 36% of Americans ages 21 or older who drink alcohol say they're now drinking less than they were a year ago. The top reason people gave for cutting back is simply having less desire to drink, but others are drinking less because of health concerns and cost. Yeah, you know something? But how many of these same people are chomping on those grown-up gummies at the same time? I want to know that.
1: Temperatures are into the low to mid-90s this afternoon. Sunshine mixing with clouds and some afternoon showers and thunderstorms could become pretty heavy as they flare up. Temperatures in the low to mid-90s. Tonight we drop back into the mid-70s. Evening showers diminish, and tomorrow low 90s will do it with a few afternoon storms. I'm meteorologist Phil Spivak with Precision Weather on St. Augustine Country 106.3.
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0: We are getting closer and closer to the end of July. Today is July 26th. It's National Bagel Fest Day. I love a good bagel just as much as the next gal, but it's also National Aunt and Uncle's Day. Very important today. Celebrate all of the adults in your life who are kind of like mother and father figures, but more fun.
1: Sunshine mixing with some clouds for today. Some afternoon showers and thunderstorms could become heavy at times, especially the downpours. Temperatures mid-90s tonight. Partly cloudy as in the evening showers diminish. Mid-70s, the low and low 90s tomorrow with some scattered afternoon showers and thunderstorms. Mostly sunny, warm on Tuesday, the high into the mid-90s. Storms back Wednesday. I'm meteorologist Phil Spivak with Precision Weather on St. Augustine Country 106.3.
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3: The first time you heard about it was at the open house. It was basically, this is a done deal. You can do nothing about it.
2: These are the local voices.
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2: These are the local people.
5: No law enforcement agency, hospital, Medicare will call you or email you and request financial information. Never.
2: St. Augustine's local morning news. We've got you covered. St. Augustine Country.
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0: All of the best music, all of the time. Getting down to your favorite country with me, Madison. Rhett Atkins going to be the newest member of the Grand Ole Opry. If you remember, a few weeks back, John Party invited him during the Opry salute to the 90s. Now, Rhett had a lot of success in the 90s with songs like Don't Get Me Started and That Ain't My Truck. Oh, that was good. He has also written 36 number ones as a songwriter for other artists. Congratulations, Rhett Atkins.
1: I'm Roger Stern. Police in Berlin shot and killed a man they say carried out the deadly vehicle attack this weekend at a Pride event. Fox's Rebecca Castor says he was a German citizen with family ties to Lebanon.
2: German officials say all the evidence points to this being an Islamist terrorist attack because the suspect is a known radicalized member in Islamic circles.
1: One person died, 29 suffered injuries. The Trump administration says it hopes Iran will negotiate a settlement as the U.S. pauses its attacks on Iran for a second day. Democrats have their doubts. Arizona Senator Mark Kelly.
3: These guys are flailing, and this thing is completely stuck because this president got into this without a strategic goal.
1: Kelly on NBC's Meet the Press. 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

0: There is no stopping Ella Langley, that's for sure. Choosin' Texas has now returned to the top of the Hot 100 chart for the sixth time, surpassing Morgan Wallen. You remember last night, that thing came back four or five different times. Overall, though, Mariah Carey's All I Want for Christmas Is You, that holds the record with eight separate returns between 2019 and 2025. So she's the one to beat, Ella.
1: Temperatures are into the low to mid 90s this afternoon. Sunshine mixing with clouds and some afternoon showers and thunderstorms could become pretty heavy as they flare up. Temperatures in the low to mid 90s. Tonight we drop back into the mid 70s. Evening showers diminish and tomorrow low 90s will do it with a few afternoon storms. I'm meteorologist Phil Spivak with Precision Weather on St. Augustine Country 106.3.
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0: We are getting closer and closer to new music from Carly Pearce. She's going to release her fifth studio album titled Honest Woman on August 28th. 16 tracks, including her duet with Riley Green. Oh, this is going to be good. It's going to be so good. I can't wait.
1: Sunshine mixing with some clouds for today. Some afternoon showers and thunderstorms could become heavy at times, especially the downpours. Temperatures mid-90s. Tonight, partly cloudy as in the evening showers diminish. Mid-70s, the low and low 90s tomorrow with some scattered afternoon showers and thunderstorms. Mostly sunny, warm on Tuesday, the high into the mid-90s. Storms back Wednesday. I'm meteorologist Phil Spivak with Precision Weather on St. Augustine Country 106.3.
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0: Madison June and you hanging out together on a Sunday. Winona and Melissa Etheridge hanging out together. They have teamed up for the Raised on the Radio tour. Still going on. The tour plays 24 stops through September 11th. Are you going to catch them in concert?
1: Fox News, I'm Carmen Roberts. The U.S. and Iran are holding off on more attacks, but others in the region are not.
2: The Iran-backed Houthis in Yemen are once again in direct conflict with Saudi Arabia after attacking two Saudi-owned oil tankers last week. The Saudis responded with heavy airstrikes against the Yemen-based proxy group. Now, the Houthis then ramped up their attacks on Saudi oil refineries, launching new missiles over the weekend.
1: Fox's Trey Yangston, Tel Aviv. The suspect in the deadly Berlin Pride attack is dead. Police shot and killed 21-year-old Abdul Balut. After a nearly 24-hour manhunt, authorities say that he drove a van into the crowd, killing one and injuring 29 in a suspected extremist attack. And Genevieve becomes the season's first major Category 4 hurricane with winds 140 miles an hour out in the Pacific. 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

0: We are officially the soundtrack to your weekend. All the best country music. You're going to hear it here. Have you listened to Jody Messina's new album, Bridges? Came out a couple months ago, beginning of June. Really good album. I think it is so underrated. If you're an old school Jody Messina fan, give it a listen.
1: Temperatures are into the low to mid-90s this afternoon. Sunshine mixing with clouds and some afternoon showers and thunderstorms could become pretty heavy as they flare up. Temperatures in the low to mid-90s. Tonight we drop back into the mid-70s. Evening showers diminish, and tomorrow low 90s will do it with a few afternoon storms. I'm meteorologist Phil Spivak with Precision Weather on St. Augustine Country 106.3.
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